Mississippi Road. See, I love you, Papa. You did all you can do. And they say the truth hurts, so I lied to you.

take it to the flow now, ooh. Hoops, Spurs, boots. To the flow now, ooh. Tell them.

your cigarette break. It's like 10,000 spoons when all you need is a knife. It's meeting the man of my dreams and then meeting his beautiful wife. And isn't it ironic?